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Some festive music for you. Peter van de Graaff here to share a couple of works, actually a few. We have a Mozart string quintet as well. First, though, from the Nocturnes of Debussy, Fêtes, or Festivals, in a transcription for two pianos by Maurice Ravel.

Voi che sapete from The Marriage of Figaro, Cherubino's aria, here with the Amadeus Ensemble led by Julius Riddell. 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